0: Tim.
1: Well done.
0: Well done. Hey, are you enjoying playing for us today?
2: Yeah, it's been great.
0: Are you having some people come along and say, oh, what are you doing there, young man?
2: Yeah.
0: or some variation of that sort of thing. Comment. Oh, fantastic. Hey, thank you for being with us this morning and playing such beautiful music. We're going to take a little break and then we'll be back.
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0: Hey, no doubt, Antonio, get to Foodland, Romeo Foodland, the place to go
1: always.
0: And get your weekly shop, but not this morning. If you want the specials, come down to Panini Brothers Fulham Gardens, and not only will you enjoy your coffee, you'll enjoy everything else that you nibble along with it. Absolutely. Hey, time for us to say adieu. No, what do we say?
1: Where do you think we're from?
0: Well, time for us to leave the air, but, I mean, keep listening in, of course. But we've got the B team coming along now.
1: Yes.
0: You've enjoyed the time of Antonia and Peter here this morning.
1: The A team.
0: With our special guest, but we're going to welcome our esteemed manager, Marco Peta, and Stefano Protolo, who's going to come along as well, if Marco lets him, and they're going to say, they're going to talk to some important people as well and say some things that may well be important, but do keep listening.
1: Well, we're going to go eat bread.
0: Yes, please. I'm going to. Did you get them to save some of the ramen pita?
1: You know, that's the best thing about Panini Bros, you don't need to save.
0: Oh, you don't?
1: Because there's always bread.
0: Oh, okay. Hey, let's go and we'll get some fishes as well. And we can have bread and fishes and we'll feed the masses. Oh, I shouldn't say that.
1: Enjoy your weekend.
0: Cheers. 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
2: Buongiorno, how are we?
1: Lisa,
0: mamma, che bello.
2: Hey,
0: gamma.
2: Hey, gamma.
1: What a beautiful day.
2: It is.
1: What a beautiful community you have around.
2: We do.
0: È bellissimo, ma è bellissimo. Perché I remember when we caught up the first time and you said, oh, you know, we're opening in the West. It is obviously scary because Newton has been an institution forever. And it still is because it's still very
1: course.
2: Active. Yeah, still running, absolutely.
0: But look at the people that believe in your brand and they keep coming every week. We hear so many things about Panini Brothers, and me and Steph and Antonia and Pira, they were all from the West.
2: Yes.
0: So you are incredible. Congratulations.
2: Thank you so much.
1: You know, when we knew that you were opening in the West, our hearts were singing.
0: Sì, perché there's nothing like this.
1: There's
0: right
1: nothing
0: here.
1: Like this. It's the same that we are learning that they will open a pharmacy 24/7 in the West.
0: Really. Things that we need.
1: Things that we need. Panini's brother in the West and the pharmacy 24/7.
0: That's it.
1: It's the same necessity.
0: That's it.
1: Situation.
2: It's the same, isn't
1: it's
2: it?
1: Same,
2: really?
1: Same.
0: So at the moment, Stefano, for a headache, he's getting an eclair. When you go, it's actually fixes your
1: the
0: sugar levels.
1: Biscoff eclair.
0: Hai visto che roba? Ma Biscoff has become a thing.
2: Oh,
0: in the last
2: yeah,
0: few
2: it's
0: years.
2: Huge, isn't it? Yeah, absolutely.
1: But you know, even in Italy now, because we didn't have.
0: È vero.
1: Now we start seeing
0: I learned
1: the flavor even in Italy.
0: It's a Belgian spread. It's Belgian.
2: Yeah.
0: Lisa.
2: Yes.
0: Talking about this, so Panini Brothers has been an institution in Adelaide for a long time, and you've had your staples, so the pizza, the panini. But I can see that you're going with the future. You're going with the trends as well.
2: Yeah.
0: How do you keep up with all
2: this? Yeah, we try to like the tiramisu cannoli. That's a new flavor that we've just introduced, and it's delicious.
1: It's delicious.
2: Munch. Come on.
0: Is it? Vediamo.
1: The consistency of the of the cream is.
0: Mamma mia, che buono! Allora,
1: okay, I'm gonna try.
0: Allora, let's give our listeners a bit of background. As you know, my dad is Sicilian.
2: Yes.
0: So I've eaten cannoli all my life.
1: Oddio.
0: And the hardest thing to do Yes, the ricotta is a, or whatever, the filling is a play part, is a big part.
2: Yeah.
0: But the shell has to be
2: crisp.
0: Exactly like this one.
2: Yeah, thank
0: crunchy,
2: you.
0: Crunchy, crisp, e ti deve proprio, devi sentire il crunch.
1: Che buono che è.
2: Thank you.
1: Mamma mia, signore.
0: È buonissimo, vero?
1: Aiutaci.
0: Quello è pistacchio. C'è pistacchio?
1: No, questo è...
0: tiramisù.
2: Tiramisù, yeah.
0: È buonissimo.
1: Here is a bit dangerous. Cioè, perché se tu... If you come and buy the cannoli, you need to try all of them.
0: Yeah.
1: But if you have somebody at home, tu fai la bella figura con
0: come
1: questi,
0: no.
1: Capito?
0: Come no, come no. We had the ambassador coming to the station and we came to Panini Brothers.
1: Of course.
0: We bought pizzas, we bought lots of goods that made a very good impression on our new Italian ambassador, Nicola Lehner. Buongiorno, buongiorno. The community buongiorno. Here is incredible.
2: Yeah, our customers have been so supportive. They are so loving and they are just so grateful that we are here in the western suburbs.
0: Mm.
2: Genuinely, you know, very, very grateful.
0: Now, Lisa, you've been supporting the radio for a long time, so me and Stefano are going to eat the cannolo. You're going to have to... entertain our listeners.
2: Peter, you're missing out. No, you're not.
1: He's not. He came out with lots of bread and pizza, the slap of pizza.
0: Mm. No. So
3: I have enough for the rest of today.
0: So, Lisa, has it been how long since you opened Fulham?
2: It's just been over 6 months. We just had a six-month birthday a couple of weeks ago, so that was really good. Yeah, and loving what we do. We've changed the shop around like 10,000 times to try and get it right. We think sort of it's pretty good now.
1: But did you expect this success?
2: We thought we'd be busy, yeah, but not sort of like this. It's been amazing, and we're very, very grateful. It's not easy what we do. It's a lot of it's hard work. And obviously it's my husband and our three sons that they're the driving force behind Panini Brothers. Oh, and myself as well.
0: You are the driving force.
1: So the whole family is involved.
2: Absolutely. So it's very much a family affair, and, you know, been doing it for a long time, and we do love it, and we love seeing, you know, and my husband was saying, Anthony was saying, like, you know, we're in people's dining rooms, kitchens.
0: You are.
2: Every night.
0: You are.
2: How good.
0: You are. Il pane, you know? La pizza, tutto.
2: Yeah,
0: tutto. I panini,
2: you know?
0: I was telling Stefano, i panini all'olio sono spettacolari.
2: Yeah.
0: Super good.
2: Thank you so
0: super
2: much.
0: Super good. Super good. And I was gonna talk to Stefano about our Italian bakery in Italy that we grew up with, mm-hmm. which actually, we're gonna have to ask you something.
2: Yeah.
0: So we are used to something very special that happens in Italy. Mm-hmm. The bakery opens at 3:00 in the morning for customers.
2: Wow.
0: So when the baker used to open the used to go to the bakery and obviously bake the bread and the pizza, that used to open for the customers as well.
2: Wow.
1: So one leaving the discotheque in the night.
0: Exactly.
1: So before to go to, after you have done your beautiful night out,
2: mm-hmm.
1: You exit the discotheque and you go to a bakery that is open, like Marco is saying.
2: Wow.
1: And you have a pizza, you have a panino.
2: Yeah.
1: You have a cornetto.
2: Oh, okay. And who serve, like, the bakers are serving the customers?
1: Usually, but not all of them.
2: Let me tell you, that's not going to happen with my Anthony and my...
1: Well,
2: there's not... guys.
1: Where is the discotheque around?
2: Oh, I know, it's right?
1: It's a completely different lifestyle.
0: We can have a night at Aria Bolcus office. They have a party there.
1: Yeah.
0: No, it's something that we grew up with, and
2: yeah.
0: it's fantastic.
2: And that still happens now?
1: Yeah.
0: Yeah, absolutely.
1: There is one in each town, at least.
2: Okay.
1: You know?
2: Sì. Right.
0: Io andavo alla bakery della metro di Cassina, and there was the baker and the wife. Mm-hmm. The wife was serving and at the same time helping him.
2: Yep.
0: And they would come out with these slabs of focaccia, cut it, €2, €3, that's it. And people would just come and eat whatever was there. Like, it's not, you had a choice. But speaking
1: of choice...
0: We
1: were also talking about something that... enrich the bakery in Australia compared to Italy, which is the coffee.
2: Yeah.
0: Esatto.
1: So you can have a coffee at the bakery, which doesn't happen in Italy.
0: Esatto.
1: The bakery is just a bakery.
0: Bravissimo.
2: Yeah.
1: Here there's the whole different coffee culture.
2: Yeah.
1: So
2: yeah.
1: you can also serve the coffee to your customers, which is amazing.
2: Yeah.
1: And the coffees I tried are beautiful.
0: And Lisa, speaking of culture, you're not just for the Italian palate, because you got eat pies and pastas. So it's really a mixed options.
2: Absolutely, yeah. So we've got, you know, pasties, beautiful pasties, pies, lots of various different pies, you know, chunky steak and mushroom, pepper pies. We just started doing some chicken pies. pasties, vegetarian and meat. Panini dogs, they're amazing.
0: Panini dogs.
4: No,
0: panini
4: che roba.
0: Marco, I want to try.
4: That's the next level.
0: I'm going to try that today.
4: I think that's panini the most dogs. Dangerous thing I've seen because...
2: Yeah.
4: Dangerous because it's delicious.
2: Yeah.
4: And
2: yeah.
4: you can become addicted.
2: Yeah.
4: So, imagine the Kransky roll.
0: Sì, which yeah. I'm already a big fan of.
4: Exactly. You see, the crunchy rolls above, there is this panini dog with sweet chili or mustard.
0: Mm. Eh.
4: And it's the next level of the crunchy roll.
0: Cioè, è la prima, crunchy the first roll, thing crunchy he told roll. Me today.
2: Yeah.
4: I swear.
0: He told me, yeah. go and have a look at that thing. I said, okay, I'll try.
4: La sfoglia.
0: Buonissima.
4: Looks...
2: It's divine.
4: Unbelievable. Unbelievable. So I'm just finishing the last
0: Mamma,
4: bite of cannoli because
0: quante
4: it was
0: buono.
4: Huge cannoli.
0: So tell me, Lisa, about the... It must be really hard to have a department that does savory. So pane, you got the pizza, and then you have so much great quality in your sweets as well. So you have obviously a different two different departments that do that, or is that the same people? How do how can you divide
2: yeah,
0: that?
2: Yeah, so pretty much. So we've got some like new staff, like some bakers, some pastry chefs as well. Because when we first opened, like it was very difficult. You know, like it was just Anthony and the three boys that were the bakers at the beginning, and they were doing the cakes, the bread, the pizzas. And it was a big task. And we weren't getting much sleep as well, like 2.5 hours sleep a night for about 6 weeks.
0: The bakers already don't sleep as much because they have to do everything at night.
4: Notoriously.
0: When you don't have a lot of people working, it's hard to find people to work.
2: It is. And you know, skilled people as well, absolutely. Yeah. So we've got, you know, like for instance, Anthony and another baker, they're on the dough bench. Stefan, our older son, he's on the ovens. We've got Anton, our middle son, that's on making pizzas, with Luigi. He's from Italy. I've got Daniel, the youngest son, like doing, so he makes, you know, fries all the cannolis, all the zeppole, all that sort of stuff. So he does that. Then we've got, two pastry team, chefs that are doing, making everything else up. And
4: what a team.
2: Yeah.
0: Mamma mia.
2: So, and then
0: Mamma
2: we've got
0: mia.
2: The ladies that make the freshly made rolls, the lasagnas.
0: So
2: the
0: everything here is made in house. Everything.
2: Yeah.
0: Every little thing.
2: Yeah. Like, yeah. It's delicious.
0: Wow. Unbelievable.
2: Yeah.
0: Unbelievable. And on your way out, you can have a delicious coffee.
4: There's also the olive sourdough.
2: Oh, yeah.
4: That they cut. You can put in the freezer. I'm telling the same thing
0: Stefano
4: to all
0: Pratola.
4: The people here around this morning because I said the olive
0: Stefano
4: sourdough. I'm alone. I can't eat a kilo of bread all
0: Come
4: together.
0: No. Certo
4: I can't eat in
0: you
4: 3 days.
0: You can freeze it.
4: You freeze it. You freeze it. So when you discover these little tricks, life is wonderful.
0: Stefano, you want me to move in with you so
2: life
0: we can share a loaf
4: so I can share the olive sourdough accompanying his
0: come on. I have to say, ragazzi, I came in about an hour ago, and as it's true, on Saturdays especially, the line never stops.
4: Yeah.
0: I've got family. I got Marisa. I think my cousin is on her way because she asked me, are you there? And she comes in every Saturday. And every time she comes over, on a Saturday especially, she brings panini, or we have the pizza, or we have desserts, or the sweets like today. It's true. The line hasn't stopped. I can see Lucrezia and Rita from the radio as well.
2: Oh, they are beautiful.
0: It's her first time here, Lucrezia, quindi bellissimo,
4: oh,
0: molto bello.
4: Should we go crazy?
0: It's my first Saturdays at Panini Brothers, because as you said before, in February we missed out because we were in Sanremo, and again, Sanremo, February was when they opened, and February 2027 is when you're going to celebrate 1 year.
2: Absolutely,
0: so,
2: yeah.
4: Wow.
0: Follow the socials, follow Facebook, follow Instagram, and obviously, you know, you're going to know more about what's going on in 2027.
5: Hey, I have to interrupt, Marco, because Lisa, I've got to say...
2: Yes.
5: We're coming to the end of, we've finished the Italian Film Festival. Mm. One of the featured films was Holy Cannoli.
2: Oh, okay.
5: All right. Now, and it was, okay, I enjoyed it, but I'm going to go, yeah. But your cannoli, I will title it Holy Cannoli because it is truly blessed.
2: Thank
5: and
2: you.
5: And I don't mean that in a sacrilegious way, but I've just enjoyed, I've inhaled the cannoli, and it is so fresh. The pastry is just, well, to die for.
0: Mm.
5: And Antonia's nodding her head, absolutely. You can have fresh, but then you can have something a little special that's more than just fresh. And it's, I'm going to continue to graze through.
2: Yeah, please.
0: Go for it.
5: It is go sensational. For it. But all of your cakes, they are just, you've got a queue. You've got to queue to everybody who's nearby. You've got to come down, go in, and once you have one, you will not stop. You'll have it down. You'll put down the address in your, speed dial, in a sense. In the GPS, it'll take
0: me
5: you
0: to Panini Brothers.
5: In. Take me straight there.
0: Hey, Siri, Absolutely. Take me to Panini Brothers.
5: Absolutely.
0: Whoever's listening at the moment, their Siri is basically bringing them to Panini Brothers. Someone is listening to us on CarPlay. Their Siri heard me saying that, so you're on your way to us.
4: I got
0: Look at
4: I,
0: this.
4: I got an idea.
0: See? My Siri getting direction to Panini Brothers.
4: I got an idea.
2: Yeah.
4: Why don't you call the Panini dog
0: Stefano
4: Chili Mustard? No, Sweet Chili or Mustard, the Panini Holy Dog Mustard or Sweet Chili.
2: The Holy Dog?
4: I know, that's just the to say something.
0: Call it San Francis.
4: That's the great idea that I had.
0: Pensa le altre. Comunque,
2: Anthony's got fun pizzas coming out soon.
0: Fun pizzas?
2: Fun pickles and fun pizzas.
0: You've got pineapples on it? Is that what you call it?
2: Ham and pineapple. No, it probably won't have that on there. It's a beautiful pizza that Anthony makes.
0: Wow.
2: Different to what we do here in the shop.
0: Okay.
2: We
0: can't wait for that.
2: Yeah.
0: Before we say goodbye to Lisa... Panini Brothers F Fulham, it's literally a one-stop shop if you want to do bella figura.
4: Ecco.
0: Because if you bring in lunch, like you said before, if you bring in lunch to your family, you got pizza, panini, pies, pasties, all of that. Or if you want to visit someone and you want to bring cannolis, zeppole, cakes, they do lobster shells, they do all of that. And they are very reasonably priced. You know, these days when you go out and get cakes, it costs you an arm and a leg. But when you come here...
4: No, but this is top quality.
0: It costs little to nothing, but it's really cheap. But cheap doesn't mean that it's not good quality.
4: No,
0: it's amazing quality at a great price. So, grazie, Lisa.
2: Thank you.
4: Grazie,
2: I just quickly
4: Lisa.
2: Want to say, we're here at Fulham Garden, Panini Brothers Fulham Gardens, Tuesday to Saturday, 7:30 till 4:30.
0: Yep.
2: We are closed on Sunday and Monday.
0: Yep.
2: Panini Brothers at Newton, they are open 7 days a week. They are still trading, still doing an amazing job as well. So come down and see us at one of the shops. We'll be pleased to see you.
0: And we're happy to have this amazing quality in both sides of town.
2: Yeah, absolutely.
0: And I also want to thank Lisa and the team at Panini Brothers, because not only they're a great supporter of the radio and the community, but every time we ask them a favor or something for one of our fundraising events, this year they donated all the bread for our radiothon, which is huge, because you know our radiothon is an important event where we raise funds for the station, so where we can save a little bit of cash and we can go to our amazing sponsors. I want to say thank you for doing that every year.
2: You're very welcome. It's been our pleasure.
0: You never say no. Grazie mille, Lisa.
2: Grazie mille.
4: Allora siamo qui fino a mezzogiorno. 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
0: Come no? Adesso arrivano le fan pizzas.
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0: 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Le fan pizzas, Lisa.
1: Mamma mia, Lisa, crazy.
0: Fan pizzas, ma guarda che, I've been saying since I moved to Australia, che questo tipo di pizza, we haven't had this for a long time here in Australia.
1: When I moved here,
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0: Very light.
1: E poi honey, chili honey, on top of honey.
2: Honey.
1: Pistacchio.
2: Fior di latte mozzarella.
1: Anthony's
2: never made that one before, actually.
0: Buonissima.
2: So,
0: you can't go wrong.
2: The first time. Yeah.
1: No, please keep doing it because it's unbelievable.
0: So is this available?
1: And if we want us as new tester for new,
0: questo like, that's always a yes.
1: Like as always a yes, eh? We can come back for another flavor, eh?
2: Look, maybe in the future we will do this. Yes, not right now, but we're still. Anthony's working on his craft.
0: There's not much to go. This is fantastic.
1: So this is the fun pizza. But
2: yeah, he calls it fun pizzas. Yeah.
1: Called fun pizza, but we can always find it.
2: No.
1: Tell me about it. Let me understand because I didn't get it.
2: Oh, that's okay. So we don't sell them in the shop at the moment. Maybe in the near future we will. Like maybe on a Saturday or something like that, we'll do.
1: It's definitely worth it and needed to be done.
2: Yeah.
1: I tell you.
2: Thank you. Yeah. Yeah.
1: If you wanted something more to do, you found something more to do to do.
2: Yeah. Yeah. Look, Anthony is amazing.
1: Really?
2: He's always continually, you know, working on things and
1: experimenting.
2: Delicious.
1: Incredible. Absolutely, really.
0: Scusate,
1: Marco,
0: I'm having a slice of pizza with mushrooms and capsicum.
1: This
0: and
1: one salam- of my
0: and salami. It's one of my favorite combination.
1: Yeah, me too.
0: È troppo buona.
1: Salami
0: troppo buona.
1: And mushrooms.
0: Troppo buona.
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1: Tutti a trovare i prodotti di Panini Sbatter.
0: Absolutely.
1: Sono per tutti.
0: I want to ask Lisa, what's the most popular item
1: good.
0: At Panini Brothers?
2: In sweets or savory?
1: In the sweets and the savory.
2: I have to be the cannolis.
1: Yeah,
2: they just fly out the door. We sell, I don't even know how many, many. and that's the thing, like it's, you know, you've got to make the dough, you know, that takes time to do, rolling them out, frying them, you know, there's a lot of work
1: it
2: in
1: is.
2: That, to be honest. But we sell so many, so that's very, very popular.
0: Is it more the bread or the pizza for the savory?
2: Maybe the pizza's... just by margin, you know, but, you know, the bread, you know, and I think sometimes, you know, because we're new here, people are still getting used to...
1: They need to learn and try new things.
2: Yeah, that's right. And, that, you know, there's no sugar in our bread, which is amazing. It's just, it's delicious.
1: Good to know.
2: Yeah.
0: Because there is sugar in the recipes, normal recipes.
1: Yeah, they put
2: Things that you get from the soup, like it's loaded with sugar.
0: Okay, non lo sapevo, no idea.
2: Yeah, loaded with sugar.
1: So. Even the one that you wouldn't imagine, it has lots of sugar.
0: And you know, Stefano,
1: we go
0: always the extra mile to try to, with our segment with Pico Local PKSA, we try to educate our listeners to support local and support your local fruit and veg stores. But it's the same concept with Panini Brothers. Instead of going to a big retailer, first of all, you support our economy in South Australia. But what's important to us, and it's obviously with our vision and mission, we are supporting a South Australian Italian family, which is the Davizio family, which is doing an amazing job in really bringing our South Australian Italian culture. Because this is not just about Italy, and it's just about Australian. It's combining the two things together. And bringing really the best of both worlds together. But there are a lot of things that are very traditional, like the cannoli with ricotta, and then you have this eclair with biscoff, which is something new. What this particular puff that you've got, that's Australian, isn't it?
2: Yes, it is. It's, we call it a jelly cake.
1: It's
2: a raspberry jelly
0: cake. So it's like a panino of...
2: like a sponge.
0: Yeah.
2: With raspberry jam and fresh cream. It's delicious.
0: Mamma mia, buonissimo. Buonissimo.
2: Yeah.
1: We all tried because it's something that here in South Australia you find it and it's amazing, and this one particular is delicious.
0: But Lisa, tu come fai? How can you do? How can you work with this every day?
2: Oh, no, it's very hard.
0: Come fai?
2: Very, very hard. You gotta
0: really try not to. You don't really pick when you you feel like it and you're like, you know what?
1: Must be something that you go there and bite during the day.
2: Look,
1: you must have
2: my
1: something
2: weakness,
1: a plate in a corner in the laboratory.
2: A kitchen bun.
0: Okay.
2: I've done a video, it's coming out probably next week. Kitchen a bun.
0: Hai visto qual è? È quel panino con sopra tipo la crema. Kitchen a bun.
2: And they are beautiful.
1: So
2: beautiful,
1: that's your guilty pleasure.
2: It's big too, you know. I try not to.
0: My guilty pleasure would be this pizza. I could not stop eating it. I will never stop eating this. It's too good, and it's very light. Like, I feel like I can have the whole thing.
1: No,
0: because
1: incredible.
0: This pizza, I mean, when you come to Panini Brothers, you can buy the family size pizza, the party pizzas, which really serve, up to 6-8 people?
2: Yeah, easy.
0: So you buy a few and you can have 20-30 people around. And when you have a party at your house, or you have a Friday night or a Saturday night when you don't know what to cook and you can't be bothered cooking, you come in the morning, you get it's fresh at night. What time do you close at night?
2: 4:30.
0: So 4:30, especially last week I had dinner at 5 p.m. Saturday. So so it would have been perfect.
1: It's a bit early, Marco.
0: Ho capito. Ma dovevamo avere la cena alle 5. But when you have an 18-month-old, you have dinner when she tells you to.
1: Yeah, she decides.
0: But this is the place to go. It's not just a bakery. You can you can actually cater for the whole family. And even if you're making antipasto, bring a couple of pizzas and you're done.
2: Yeah.
0: You're done. It's easy. And
2: you really
0: are, you know, scoring happy people at your house. And again, the line, as Stefano said.
1: Every time I turn,
0: there's different people.
1: Every minute I turn, there's different people lining up.
0: And the good thing about it, like you said, it's a very fast-pacing line.
1: Absolutely.
0: It's not like you stay in line. Ti ricordi quando ho aperto bottega a Henley Beach?
1: Sì.
0: You stay in line 40 minuti.
1: Certo.
0: That's a good thing, which means the business was going.
1: But also, I remember in the beginning, Lisa just saying, the line, obviously... when it was long, it was a little bit slower, so you improved.
2: Yes.
1: I want to say that.
2: Thank
1: Let's
2: you.
1: Say that.
2: And obviously, like, when,
1: things,
2: yeah,
1: you know?
2: when
1: Let's
2: we
1: say,
2: first started,
1: of
2: like,
1: course.
2: You know, my staff were, I didn't have a running shop, so it was very difficult to do training and stuff like that because we weren't open, we had nothing
1: obviously.
2: So my staff have done an amazing job. And
1: I can tell because it's really.
2: Yeah,
1: I want to highlight that because there's really an improvement, and you expand your laboratory at the back. And
2: laboratory.
0: We call it laboratory. We call it laboratory.
1: How do you call it?
2: Workspace.
1: Workspace is very general.
2: Yeah, laboratory.
0: We call it laboratory.
2: There's no rats involved, guys.
0: Yes.
1: course, because the laboratory could give another
0: no
1: workspace. You extend your workspace and your team works beautifully, and there's lots of improvement, and there's something to needs to be said.
2: Thank you, appreciate it.
0: Are you always looking for staff to work?
2: Yes, you know, and trying to find staff that, you know, are really good at what they do,
0: yeah,
2: is difficult. But I've been blessed to have a beautiful team, which is good. You know, people that are skilled up, that have great customer service, a smile on your
1: smile,
2: face, you know, presentation, it's all relevant.
1: Always smiling.
2: And I always say, I think it's important that you've got to love what you do, and
0: yeah,
2: you've got to love where you work.
1: And when
0: wherever,
1: you do, the people can see that.
2: That's wherever you are.
1: It's in the atmosphere.
2: Yeah.
0: Absolutely.
2: Yeah.
0: And working at Panini Brothers, it's kind of unique, because you actually, a bakery like this, or a place like this, you have people coming back probably 2 to 3 times a week.
2: Yes.
0: Because they're used to going to the same place to get their bread.
1: Lovely, so, regular.
0: And you actually build a relationship. So
2: that's right.
0: You need to be able to be that smiley and always,
2: yeah,
0: and always
1: and
0: available.
1: Consistent.
0: And I think it's a good part of it too, though, to have that family environment. I mean, speaking of family, Avelina and my wife, we are kind of related somehow. Not that she remembered me, but I do remember, because you know, it's all a big family, you know, in Adelaide. Somehow we are all related. Mm-hmm. It's kind of a laboratory of the we are all interjected.
1: Of course. How are you, Bella? How's your day? So
0: it's
1: we
0: fantastic.
1: Need that, you know.
0: Absolutely. Allora, Lisa, grazie mille. We
1: thank
0: go
1: you,
0: to,
1: Lisa.
0: We go with a song. I want to steal a customer.
2: Yeah.
0: In, like,
1: steal
0: a customer.
1: Absolutely. I get the slice with the salami.
0: I didn't wait for
1: mushroom.
0: The break. I had,
1: I know,
0: as we were
1: so
0: interviewing Lisa, because I am rude.
1: Okay, we are still
0: wait
1: here until midday, noon,
0: fino a mezzogiorno.
1: 12 p.m. Just come here.
0: Comunque oggi è il 10-10-10, mi insegni.
1: It's a portal. 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
0: Per che cosa?
1: Per ricominciare, perché il 9 ha chiuso il ciclo e il 10 riapre e poi è New Moon.
0: No, adesso you have to explain it to Lisa. 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

0: Benvenuti a tutti al nostro programma I Morfi Tesi a Radio Italiana 531 with Murray e Vittoria. C'è bella Shrenet che è Ausch.
1: Good afternoon to you too. Yes, it is a beautiful afternoon. We all know, we record this program on a Wednesday generally and gets aired on a Saturday. So yes, today is Wednesday and it's a beautiful day out there.
0: E creva, fa ancora più caldo.
1: 28 degrees.
0: Vendut.
1: Unbelievable, I love this weather. And the best part of all, daylight saving started last weekend.
0: Yes.
1: How's that? I get so excited about daylight saving.
0: Ah, you'd show my fault near coming here, right when you rang as well.
1: Yes, I did call you yesterday.
0: Dup the men jar, I went because, yes, with daylight saving.
1: Mabasinyeva Fundal TLF, Victoria. Equenso Fatul TLF. Guess what she was doing? Stava a pigare le merduche in the mezzo la strada.
0: No, I got my beret to do
1: sorry.
0: It. I said, I have to take, Maury's calling me, you got to pick up la merduche.
1: You don't give vergogna to get your husband.
0: No, normally I always do it myself, but proprio ten si fa tutte le f, and so I didn't get to pick
1: so
0: it up.
1: So I rang Victoria, she's walking the dog with her husband Bruno, and, you know, behold, the dog had to do the number two.
0: Proprio ten.
1: And, you know, che era tenuto la cassia, che stava parlando con Mike, e poi dito Bruno, fatto favo, pig le merda in dad.
0: You don't have to, you got a bag. Come on, it's not that bad. 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
1: plastica. 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
0: Piping hot. 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
1: Non è tenete la cena, ho so spacciato la cena in the mail, ho so spacciato.
0: No, he's good.
1: I mean, pazienza, Nicchio.
0: Tarkud, I took him to get his teeth brushed. Yes,
1: the other men, the dean.
0: Yeah,
1: the dean. Amy, don't tell me the price because I would get embarrassed with the cost.
0: Well, it's almost as much as the health society.
1: Oh, there
0: but
1: you
0: anyway,
1: go.
0: Yes.
1: Anyhow, so yes. School holidays at the moment.
0: School holidays.
1: Kids are having a good time. You don't have the problem of babysitting, though, do you?
0: No, not yet.
1: Well, I do. Anyhow, my house is full of three kids today. I've got my niece, who's 13. I've got my granddaughter, who's 10. My grandson, that's 8. And I'll put you up for a little volcano.
0: Ah, no. Okay, so what are they making?
1: Well, we're making a cassata.
0: Oh, the gelat, that cassata.
1: Yes,
0: okay.
1: A cheats cassata. So we did that this morning already. We're doing le frit tonight for dinner. Mm-hmm. My brother's coming over and all that. So just off push the chipod sop or folks. So just off at prendre le chipod. All torn from mange and picked the flavours there already. And now my wife has done some chicken wings with yogurt dressing and spices and herbs, and you put them in the oven, they come out absolutely beautiful. And a bit later on, she's going to do a mocha pudding.
0: A mocha pudding.
1: Yes. And this is not about just her doing it. This is teaching the kids because they want to learn how to make it. And my niece is 13. She's just a whiz in the kitchen. And mocha pudding, my wife learnt that recipe in her high school years when they were doing the classes there,
0: domestic classes, home economics.
1: Yeah, that's the one. Back in the day when they were teaching to be good wives.
0: Then just having woodwork for the men, tech studies.
1: I did tech studies,
0: there you go.
1: So anyhow, she's making a mocha pudding, and that's my favourite of all the desserts. It just melts, it bubbles, it's own self-sourcing pudding, a bit of cream on top, sema post. And ciao, sema fa. I think that's about it. Oh, no, and then she's making a guacamole as well.
0: What's the guacamole for? The chicken wings?
1: For
0: dipping.
1: And we got corn chips.
0: Extra. Okay.
1: The pig de tour. We got near the chain, the near star side.
0: Ah.
1: So,
0: I'm coming to your house.
1: Oh, la puts the up
0: I sent a message to my son saying, I'll make hamburgers for you, star side.
1: No, I lost the macast. I will stay
0: around. But I'll make my proper hamburgers with the egg and the bacon and the meat and the bacon.
1: Nice.
0: Tomato, lettuce, mayo.
1: I love a good burger.
0: Yeah. So burger. It's been a while and I said he hasn't actually asked, but maybe I'll just surprise him and give him a hamburger.
1: I pretty much just like a plain cheeseburger though.
0: Cheese and meat.
1: Two bits of cheese on
0: tomato
1: there.
0: Tomato sauce.
1: Pickles.
0: Oh, pickles, yes.
1: And the secret sauce you buy. From,
0: the burger sauce, is that what it's called?
1: The secret burger sauce. It's almost like they reckon it's so close to the McDonald's sauce. It's
0: much better.
1: So anyhow, I love burgers. But anyhow, we got a big day, so I had to leave the kitchen. Yes, I had to come here in a hurry to record the program, and my wife said, Venusul, project 18,
0: and cooking.
1: And anyhow, so she's preparing lunch for them while we're here. And I've got to go back and I've got to do the rolling.
0: The rolling of the
1: LMS? On the roller, the dough roller.
0: Did you buy the dough?
1: Of course. I don't make it. Maybe I'll pay enough.
0: Okay.
1: It's just as quick when I'm in a hurry. I am going to experiment, though, because I've got three or four recipes with homemade dough, but I couldn't be bothered. It just works
0: not
1: just
0: enough,
1: as
0: yeah.
1: well.
0: Cuspe.
1: The only thing I find with the dough you buy, it pulls back.
0: It's there, yeah.
1: Oh, come here.
0: Sizdare. Have you heard of that word? Is that the one I made up? No.
1: Bless you.
0: Sizdare.
1: No, I haven't heard that one.
0: When you stretch it, sizdare in a peak.
1: Sizdare.
0: Sizdare.
1: Tate and Drake, you know, like it pulls back a bit. When you stretch it, doesn't stretch properly. But anyhow, we make it work. So, and of course, got babysitting duties. Tomorrow, I've got my little grandson, 3-year-old grandson, coming over after his sleep. He's staying with us all afternoon. We've got to feed him. Poor, he's having a sleepover.
0: Make sure you don't get him out in the sun. Just no sabraush, kre. Make sure. No hat, no play. Ninjas there. Isn't that the story? No hat, no play.
1: Pick the vanain, Cass.
0: Cool. I don't want. The brashai is very bad.
1: Yeah, we used to be in the sun all day long.
0: I know, we used to. And more is different.
1: The ozone layer.
0: Most of the tutu carvut in the ozone, yes.
1: You're like one of these greenies.
0: Not quite, but yeah. But yeah, sabraush.
1: Don't worry, we look after him. Don't worry. We're the staff team. My wife's on their back anyhow. Just put the hat on, make sure you're in the shade.
0: Yes.
1: Not too long in the sun. We're good at that sort of stuff. Cheers, Steph. I'll tell
0: I think it's our guest who's
1: waiting. We've got a guest coming up shortly.
0: We have a guest, but I was going to talk about the long weekend. Did you have one extra day of leisure?
1: It's leisure.
0: Relax.
1: Well, I won't say it's leisure every day, but every day is a public holiday for me.
0: Oh, well, that's
1: not for
0: it.
1: You because you're still working. I'm retired. So I'll pinch your need more, so I'll stock up for us. On your day, sometimes one day rolls into the other, and I get mixed up what day of the week it is. But, yes, you went away for the weekend.
0: Yeah, we went camping. Is that something you've ever experienced?
1: No, not really. I've sort of done half camping, but not the real serious camping. But my wife, Avatanan, or Bell, Gabanet, or shower,
0: hot water, running water, no long drop toilets.
1: So did you do the proper camping?
0: I did proper camping. La première fois that they took us camping, we went with the hot water and the showers and everything, but more shim with the tents.
1: So you do this regularly, do you?
0: Once a year.
1: Once a year,
0: October long weekend.
1: And where do you go?
0: This time we went to Chalks Hill Campground.
1: Is that up the river?
0: Near Williamstown, near Gawler Way.
1: Oh, okay.
0: So you can bring the cairn here because normally we go to Deep Creek National Park, and that's a national park, and it's put in a Nushla cairn. But this time we went here, as of Nachinga cairn. My daughters, and our friends too. So Chinga cairn and 9 adults.
1: Cairn.
0: Lequien.
1: You've got to roll your R's.
0: Lequien. No, there is no
1: Lequien. Well, I just put that
0: you
1: in
0: just
1: there.
0: Just put the R there.
1: Because you keep telling me to roll my R's.
0: We had really good food. Primka Chaminel, they would do the dehydrated food. And I said, no, Kasnin doesn't fly with
1: me.
0: We have proper food. So now we had paella on Saturday night, I think, and then we had pasta Sunday night.
1: Who was the cook?
0: The paella was everybody. So you all chop the vegetables and you have a special tagim kasmetsupo our fork to cook it. And then
1: Tiel
0: or Latied, anyway.
1: Tened. No, Tened.
0: Latined.
1: Latined is a big thing. Ah. That's where you wash your laundry in.
0: Okay. You're making up ones now. I don't know. I haven't heard of that one. But anyway, we had good food, good company, and beautiful forest.
1: Where do you go? Chalk Hill, it's like a little spot where everyone camps, do they?
0: You said it was school holidays, so Stavna Sekretinka, Vim Shout, and then it was also the long weekend.
1: A lot of screaming kids there?
0: No, they're far away.
1: Lucky.
0: I mean, Vinkla, Butchaklee, everybody's got everything. But, we went for a couple of little hikes to hear the frogs.
1: Okay. Oh, yeah, I bet that would have excited you, listen to the frogs.
0: Oh, well, last year they took me there, and I went, I want to hear the frogs again, so they took me to the special place where
1: that's beautiful.
0: You can hear the frogs.
1: Yes, well, you know.
0: A couple of kangaroos.
1: Kangaroos.
0: There was one with a little joey.
1: Yeah, I'd be really excited if I saw that. That'd be really good. Yeah.
0: Yes. So, no, it was very, very nice. And Minulmeka, the weather held up because Saturday, I think, was a little bit drizzly.
1: Well, they did forecast some rain, but it was pretty good, actually. It wasn't too much happened.
0: I know. Minulmeka, because BOM, the Bureau of Meteorology, was saying that it was going to have heavy showers, and I'm there. They're pretty accurate.
1: Yeah.
0: But this time they were wrong, so that was good.
1: They're not that accurate all the time, are they?
0: Well, more accurate than my Apple iPhone weather app.
1: Yeah, well, never mind.
0: I hear that that's not that good.
1: I just take it as it comes, you know, but you need to be prepared sometimes, don't you?
0: But, yeah, it was a lot of packing airport, a lot of unpacking airport stuff and like 3 or 4 loads of washing to do on Monday when I got home.
1: The fun part.
0: Yeah.
1: The fun part.
0: The fun part.
1: So you drove up there. Your kids came along as well?
0: Yeah, my daughter and her fiancé came, yep, and my son as well, yep.
1: Wow, yeah, that's good. So was it actually in a tent or in a cabin?
0: Yeah, in a tent. A tent.
1: So you got all that stuff. You take it all with you, load it up?
0: Yeah, there's a tent. My tent is like umbrella. You just lift it up and it's easy erect. Like you erect the tent straight away. Since Kanjavola.
1: That's easy erection.
0: Yeah, anyway.
1: That's good.
0: Just won't go there. So, yes. So come an umbrella, salt, and then, yeah, come an umbrella, sabash, and it's all done. But the pumping up of the air mattress, the sleeping bags, Kanjavola and pick the
1: You've got a compressor, don't you? You got a compressor?
0: No, foot power.
1: Oh my God.
0: I thought they were compressor. Where can you, unless you want to
1: plug it into the car
0: and then empty your battery, maybe.
1: No, you just keep
0: You need a generator, which is another thing you have to take, but anyway.
1: All right. Well, that sounds good. I would like to go camping, but.
0: And then the fireplace and the marshmallows and the toasting, that was all so good.
1: Yeah, nice.
0: Yes.
1: I'll have to get my wife to come with you next time.
0: That's it. It's only an hour away.
1: So we'll gabinet the door, stable gabinet?
0: Yeah, there was privacy gabinet, but it was like the one that you push the button for water. Like those...
1: There was a toilet there.
0: Yeah, there was a toilet. It puts that onky the flush
1: part. That's very important.
0: You know, like those portaloos, like that
1: where
0: you've got the little pool handle.
1: So was this for the whole site, was it? Not just for you?
0: Yeah. There was a few of them, for the whole site, yeah.
1: Oh, that's okay. That's very important because, you know...
0: And then just that car two chairs, you got to bring your own.
1: Well, Jornel.
0: Jornel. I had some absorbent paper, but I didn't bring that either.
1: We used to use that when I was a kid, Jornel.
0: Oh, Jornel, che brutto, Jornel. Che proprio lish, Jornel.
1: Lish.
0: Are you screwed up?
1: Yes, you used to put it there and mad on that man.
0: That's che brut.
1: It was terrible.
0: Che brut, Jornel.
1: I'm a little bit older than you, Victoria, I had all these nice experiences. Not unlike yourself, you lived in luxury all your life,
0: You said Pyrrhus, the horse and cart thing that collected all chairs, all chairs.
1: The bucket man, whatever you call it.
0: Stavul gnome.
1: We won't go into details, but...
0: Okay.
1: All right.
0: I think it's time for a song.
1: I think on that note, we're going to go for a break. We'll be back.

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3: Hello, bel ritorno.
4: Yes, welcome back. We're back now. You chose that song, Tre Parole by Valeria Rossi.
3: Yep, three words.
4: I sounded more like three words than me. I thought it was a bit more than that. Yeah, she couldn't shut her up.
3: Yeah, no, it was pretty nice.
4: Anyhow, you've got someone.
3: I have a special guest, my very good friend, Nicole. She's
5: hello.
3: Also a fellow. Hello, she's my fellow committee member from Madonna dei Martiri as well. Very lovely volunteer and very my grant expert. My grant expert, yeah. She did a fabulous job submitting a grant with me.
4: Well, next time I need to borrow some money, I'll come and see Nicole. She might be able to help me with something.
5: Put it this way, I know how to put more weight on a piece of paper, so it's all good.
4: My kind of girl, that's what I like to see.
3: That's it.
4: Anyhow, we're a bit like us in the studio. We're full more weight here. We've got,
5: that's good.
4: We've got our case light down here.
3: Yeah,
4: sure.
3: we were going to have Nicole in our studio. Maybe she'll still come, but
4: where
3: not,
4: are you,
3: not
4: Nicole?
3: Today.
4: Where are you?
5: I'm off at Victor Harbour. I'm at Horseshoe Bay right now.
4: Oh, where the rich people go.
3: A minute or a truck.
5: Yeah, where the rich people go. And occasionally they let an old, you know, like a Pro-V in, and that's
3: a
5: me.
4: A Pro-V from Port Pirie.
5: Yes, I'm from Port Pirie, yes.
4: So, I don't know much about you, but what's the story there? You're a Pirie girl originally, are you?
5: Yeah, I'm from Port Pirie. I moved to Adelaide about 30 years ago.
4: Oh, a long time.
5: I've been in Adelaide a long time.
4: I thought you were only about 18, 19. You sound so much younger.
5: Well, yes, yeah.
3: Sapalasha Bell.
5: That's right. Yeah, no, I'm 31, actually. I lived a beautiful life in Port Pirie and then we moved to Adelaide. And that's why I've joined the Molfetta Club, because just to keep the traditions and stuff.
4: Very good.
5: Because my son's very into it. He loves all that kind of stuff, and I think it's really important. Mm. And so that's why I've joined it and stay connected, you know, like even to the old expats from Port Pirie. I shouldn't be like that, but anyway, from the old expats from Port Pirie. Which we saw a lot of them on the weekend at our festa. Mm. Yes, which was lovely to see them all.
4: Very good. Yes, it's always good to catch up, people. Unfortunately, I missed it this year. I had other prior commitments, and I couldn't get there.
3: Yeah, but it was
4: good.
5: Yes,
3: really
5: big. That was noted.
3: Oh. Yes, it was noted. Yeah, another black mark. I know.
4: I know people miss me when I'm not there, but it's because, you know, I'm centre of attraction and all that. So.
3: Dash, Kavavanea, poor you didn't come, but yes.
4: No,
5: that's all right.
4: I had all good
5: Victoria,
4: income.
5: That was an extra bag of tartards for
3: that's
5: us.
3: It.
5: That's fine.
4: Who told you we eat a lot of tartards? Who's been no. So tell me, when you came out 30 years ago, so how old were you when you came to Adelaide?
5: Look, that's going to give away my name.
3: No, that's right. Maybe she came for uni.
5: We came here for work.
3: For work, yes, that's right.
5: So, I can't say what I really think with that comment, but came to Adelaide in my 20s because we both got jobs here and, you know, like it was a great opportunity. But I left Port Pirie kicking and screaming because I was very entrenched in the community there. I think growing up as a Mofetase in Port Pirie, I was very blessed.
4: 100%. Mm-hmm.
5: Yeah, the community there is fantastic. It still is, but it's thinned out a lot. A lot of people have moved away, but all the culture, and they are very culturally driven. You know, they still adhere to a lot of the cultural things that we. I don't know. They seem to go by. You know, it seems to get watered down, not do as much, but they do it all pretty much there still.
3: Mm.
4: Well, I'll tell you what, I moved when I was 5 years old, so that's a hell of a long time ago. But I spent a lot of time in Port Pirie, as most people would know the story. But it's just beautiful every time we go back there. Hospitality is incredible. And it's like I've never left. They just treat you like you're part of the family every time I go there.
3: So. But now you have Port Adelaide, and Port Adelaide is just as good.
4: We've got lots of food. You go to Port Adelaide, do you?
3: Yeah, Port Adelaide, yeah, that's right. Lots of food and lots of traditions and lots of...
4: But you come from Seton, that's where you come.
3: Seton now, but still, same thing.
4: Same thing. So,
3: same food. Well,
4: so I found out that your grandmother, she was a very famous and important person in Port Pirie, because she was she taught so many ladies sewing. She was a seamstress there. Is that right?
5: Absolutely. Yes. Yeah. She sewed from when she was young in Italy, and she brought that skill to Australia, which was a godsend, really, because she was the main breadwinner because her husband died and left her with 11 children.
3: Oh, my goodness.
5: Yeah, but back in the day, she would do the bride's dresses, the mother and the father of the bride, the mother of the bride, the mother of the groom's dress, the bridesmaids, uskundat, which is like the dress, the black dress that you wore when you went to a wedding after you got married. So you had to wear a black dress.
3: Oh, wow. Is that right?
4: Yeah, it's because they're a mourning.
3: What's it called? Uskundat.
5: I think it was called, look, I've probably got it wrong, and I'm going to get fried for it, but it was a black dress that you had to wear after to your first wedding after you got married. So she would make that.
4: That was the next day, you mean? The next day after you got married?
5: No. She would make the second day outfits too, but then like another black evening dress that the brides would wear.
4: Okay.
3: At another wedding.
5: As she went to the next wedding.
4: Oh,
5: so she would. So when she would do a bridal party, particularly in the Mofetase community, she would do lock, stock and barrel. She would do everything. She used to pride herself on, how meticulous she used to do it, to the point where you could almost wear her dresses inside out, like her seams were perfect.
4: Wow,
5: incredible. Yeah, she was a perfectionist.
4: Oh, well, my mother actually got lessons from your grandmother, and she learnt all her sewing skills from her. Was your grandmother called Sophie, was it, or what?
5: Yep, that's her.
4: I think they should call her Sophie Lemass, they used to call her.
3: Lemass, Le Kasai. Le Master Kasai.
4: Because she was a master of her trade. She was just so brilliant at what she did.
5: She was.
4: And I think she would have taught the majority of Mofetese ladies the sewing skills and all that stuff.
3: Wow, so she did that to support her 11 children. Jeez.
5: She certainly did.
4: My mum always speaks fondly of, my mum tells a lot of stories, and one of those stories is, oh, yes, and, your grandmother's name comes up all the time, and she says, was an amazing lady.
5: Oh, that's awesome. Oh, that's nice to know.
4: Yes.
5: That's one thing I feel like the people before us have left all of these legacies.
3: Yeah.
5: And it's always gorgeous to hear these stories. It's nice to know that somebody, thinks of my grandmother in that light. Do you know what I mean?
4: For sure. No.
5: Yeah. Yeah.
4: And my mum rekindles all these stories all the time. She, tells about this and that. And also, others, like you said, everyone left a legacy. And there were so many ladies that left a legacy of their cooking skills and stuff like that as well. So
5: that's
4: just amazing how they've been handed down now generations. And hopefully we don't
5: lose that.
3: So.
5: No. Well, that's why we're trying to get the masterclasses going.
4: That's a great idea, that.
3: Yes.
5: Yeah, because some of those skills, I remember when I first moved to Adelaide, I was trying to cook, right? And so I'd ring my mum and I'd say, I was making stuffed capsicums.
4: Beautiful.
3: Right?
5: Anyway, I said, all right, Mum, how many breadcrumbs? Oh. And she'd say, a handful. All right. And these, and I said, all right, well, it doesn't quite look right. Well, she says, I don't know. Have a look with my eye.
3: Yeah, cool.
5: What does it look like?
3: Okay, man.
5: And I'm like, anyway, these, needless to say, those pappardles, you could have bounced them and played table tennis. They were pretty awful. Oh. I've got, it's good to know that I've gotten better over the years now, but those first ones were pretty awful.
4: So, getting back to cooking, do you cook much yourself? Have you picked up a lot of traditions and the skills of cooking, the Muffet Taste Food?
5: I do. I like it. I'm not the you know, the best or whatever, but I, you know, like the orchards and all that kind of stuff. I do that all from from scratch, and I have managed to seek out a lot of recipes from pretty good cooks, mainly Port Pirie ladies. Pilar Dodge from a lady by the name of Teresa Ines. Hers is a killer recipe.
4: Yes, I know Teresa.
5: Do you? I was able to get that from her daughter, and it's absolutely beautiful. And I've managed to rope my Aunty Mari Caperso into doing a masterclass in Adelaide, which she enjoyed.
3: That's right. Wasn't that Le Tete de la Monica that we did with her?
5: Yeah, we did the nun's booth. So just to give you an idea about, you know, a typical Muffet Taste lady in that age group, I rang her and she was in Port Pirie, and, you know, I said, oh, come on, Aunty Mari, you'd be good at it. No, what am I going to say? No, I'm in such kiss Christian. So I managed to rope her in. And as we were driving there, she said she didn't want to talk.
3: Yeah.
5: Don't ask me questions. And it's not nun's boobs. Don't call it. It's not nun's boobs. I don't know. She called it something else. All right. So we got there. We couldn't shut her up. Everybody loved her. And when they asked her what they should call it, she said, oh, no, they're definitely called nun's boobs. So if you listen to this podcast and you want to share your story and also your recipe, we'd love to have you.
3: Yes.
5: Wouldn't we, Victoria?
3: Absolutely. Yes.
5: Yeah. Definitely. And it was a really great opportunity. We learnt about her life.
3: Yes.
5: And what she achieved in her life. And she talked about the fact that when she came out, there was no pizza dough to make or cook.
3: Yeah.
5: And the baker, you know, used to deliver bread, and she asked him, can you please deliver me some uncooked bread dough? And he said to her, thinking, this young lady is an idiot. Why would you want uncooked bread dough? And she said, trust me, I'm going to make something that you've never had before and you're going to love it. And I think you'll find that's the start of how we got to all cooking Port Pirie. And now that's even English.
3: Yeah.
5: They even make it.
4: Beautiful. That's one of my favourite things of all time. But we have to go on a commercial break.
3: All right, we've got a commercial break.
4: So we're going to be back shortly, okay?
3: Hang on a minute.
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0: Well, welcome back to the Moffatesi program, Victoria and Mori, with our special guest.
1: Bel ritorno.
0: You too.
1: Bel ritorno with our special guest, Nicole.
2: Yes.
0: You still there?
1: Yeah, she's in Victoria.
2: I'm still here, yeah.
0: I thought you might have gone for a dip in the, what do you call it?
2: Yeah,
0: Bay.
2: I
0: what
2: did.
1: She's whale watching.
0: Horseshoe Bay.
2: Yep. Yeah. Beautiful, and it's gorgeous here today.
1: Yeah, te bella shrinet ke elsh. So, Nicole, yeah.
2: I was going to say, you know, talking about Portpourri and seaside and stuff, it's entrenched in our DNA. I remember growing up getting lorettes.
1: Lorettes.
2: Going to get lorettes.
1: Wallaroo was lorettes too, weren't they?
2: Yeah.
1: They didn't go that far.
2: Yep. With a big bunch of morphs. So we'd spend the day there and we'd eat Pumagen on the beach. Beautiful.
1: Back in the day.
2: And then, and then drive home all sunburned. Everybody was sunburned. And then that night, no seat belts. We would just sort of fly in the back of the seat there. And then we'd drive home and that night, a big group of us would have barbecue. I don't know how these ladies did it.
1: Because
2: they'd
1: energy,
2: back that up with a...
1: Yeah,
2: they'd back it up and we'd have a barbecue with all the most gorgeous salads and always lovely cakes.
1: Mm.
2: And that's how we used to spend our summers, going and get that, maybe doing a few, bit of crabbing.
1: Yeah, what about...
2: But Lydia's was always on the menu, always.
1: The mussels, like nusak, the lacorts.
2: Oh yes, the bearded ones. You can't really get them out of the
0: But Victoria probably hasn't experienced the hairy mussels from the creeks in Portpourri there.
1: No, not the creeks. No, just Wallaroo. Oh no, Port Clinton. We used to go to Port Clinton a lot.
0: The hairy ones. Did you get them from there or not?
1: From Port Clinton.
0: No, you don't. No, you don't know the hairy mussels, do you?
1: Which ones did I eat then? The sensor hair
0: muscles.
2: See, yeah, you got the ones with the haircut.
0: We unfortunately, working with Victoria over the last couple of years, I've had to try and educate her with the culinary skills and a few things of the Portpourri traditions that we've grown up with, and we're so fond of them. But she said sometimes she looks very astounded. What are you talking about?
1: Yeah, they were a little bit hairy.
0: That's
2: why
0: they oosh med on them.
1: Can I pick the limon?
0: That doesn't fix them up.
1: Limon
0: for doy or door.
1: And this was from the Clearways of Portpourri, did you say?
0: I wouldn't say Clearways.
1: Yeah, I was going to say, not in this zone.
0: The creeks.
1: The creeks.
2: Yeah.
1: The frogs that I saw on the weekend.
0: There's no frogs there.
1: The frogs are at the creeks. They are at the creeks.
0: Let's talk to Nicole. She talks
1: Let us know how your parents met and how they fell in love and how they migrated to Australia from Moffatta.
0: Did they fall in love?
1: Of course.
2: You know what? I'm with you, Maury. They don't fall in love, do they?
0: No,
2: the Moffatese.
0: No. Love grows.
1: I don't know.
2: I don't know. How a lot of these children actually eventuated to the truth, but my grandparents, my grandmother, they got married via proxy.
1: Oh, okay.
0: Yes.
2: And that was a thing.
0: That was a common thing back then. It was common.
2: So, they got married via proxy and she came out and started the family pretty quickly.
1: Well, they had 11 kids, didn't they? Jeez.
2: Yeah. And so, and that's when my grandmother's mum sent out another couple of sisters
0: SOS.
1: She's stung the ultra. Yeah.
2: I think she sent a TV, actually. I don't know if it ever got used. And the funny thing is my grandfather was a fisherman, so he would go out fishing. Right, and then he'd come back, and I don't know, she must have...
1: And then produced another child when he came back.
2: Well, the funny thing is she used to say to him, go and register this baby, right, when he'd come back. And when these kids, like in later life, went to go and get their birth certificates for their driver's licence and so that, they'd say, all right, well, my name is Nina, right, because she grew up as Nina. And they'd say, no, I'm sorry, we've got no Ninas born in that year. No. And she'd say, well, I'm here and I'm a Panzini. And they'd say, oh, you're Mariana and you were born May the 12th, not May the 25th, when you're the dad.
0: Oh, God.
2: So by the time she used to tell him to register him, and by the time he got there, he used to get lost in translation, names, everything.
1: Oh, yeah. No.
0: Well, he probably stopped at the pub on the way there, probably, is what it was.
2: I think so, yeah.
0: Yeah, probably stopped at the Verse Club or something like that, you know, for a drink or two.
1: Yeah. To that, yeah. Yes. Famine. Can't remember.
2: Yeah. Yeah, no, so that happened quite a bit, I think. But, so he was a fisherman and she, yeah, they married via proxy and had that massive family.
1: Wow.
0: And then
2: the
0: rest is history.
2: And then the rest is history.
1: All in one little house. I was going to say, all in one house.
0: That's amazing.
2: Yeah, and the house was spotless. And, she ran a very, very tight ship, put it that way.
1: She didn't even a cup of peat.
2: There was a lot of single beds.
1: Yeah, but oh no, cup of no peat.
0: No peat. That's what we used to do. That.
2: No.
0: Trouble is,
2: no. They were color coded though. There was the pink room and the green room and the yellow room.
0: Big psychedelic.
2: Yeah, you know, like that kind of thing.
0: Trouble is, when you sleep a cup of your peat,
2: nothing like that.
1: Maybe
2: la
1: mescla puts, no? La femme.
0: Oh, la femme. You saw perfume. Beautiful. Yes. Oh, yeah.
1: Bel profumat. Yes.
0: Yeah.
2: Well, anyway, that didn't happen in my family, all right? We're all very clean people.
0: No, I'm sure nothing said there. That's wonderful.
2: Yeah.
0: So what side of the fence were you guys on? Was it the Virtus or the Savoy side?
2: I was going to say you hit the nail on the head when you said Virtus. So you were actually walking a very, very fine line. When we talk soccer, because we're very, very – look, I'm very red and white.
0: Mm-hmm.
2: Look, my mum and dad, I've got a sister. We didn't play soccer, obviously. But they were very, very much involved in their community. That was the other thing that, you know, like they brought their traditions. Not only that, they kept their community around sport. And it didn't matter whether you played it or not. They really wrapped their arms around you. You could get involved. And they used to make scud chets at Easter time on mats at the Virtus.
0: Yes.
2: So if you wanted scutchets at Easter time, they used to make it for lots and lots of people. And they had a huge women's committee, which my mum was part of. And my dad used to keep the bar up a lot of the time, and he used to renovate for them.
0: Very good. Yeah. Very good.
2: So, yeah. But all my cousins played for Virtus, now known as the Northern Demons.
1: Yes. That's right. They're still around. Yes.
2: And now I do have some cousins at the Savoy who I love dearly. So
0: beautiful. We need to go to another commercial
1: break.
0: All right.
1: This time we're
0: going
1: to do a special song.
0: Oh, yes. You've requested a song just for your mother, this one.
1: Nicola Di Bari.
0: And what's your mum's name?
2: Yep.
1: Nella and Sam.
0: Yeah, okay. Then we're going to do that right now.
1: All right.
2: Thank you.
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0: Bel Ritorno, oh, what a classic.
1: Nicole, I'm glad you chose that song.
0: Nella and Sam, La Prima Cosa Bella.
1: Look, if they hear that song on Saturday, they're just going to be dancing, romancing and way there and bring back some memories. But
2: I hope so. I hope it makes their day. That's good.
1: Well,
2: thank you.
1: It struck a chord for me because it just reminded me of the old days at the Virtus dances and, you know.
0: The rivalry. Yeah, the rivalry.
2: Victoria, I think he wants a free ticket to go to our fish night because he's being all nice to us.
0: No, he's leaving us. He can't come. I've already asked. Another black mark. Another black mark.
1: Nicole, you won't believe this, but I'm a very popular person. Very popular.
2: Oh, are you?
1: Yes. Oh, look, everybody wants a piece of me. You know, they invite me here, they invite me there. I travel a bit. The kids want a piece of me. I just can't. I spread myself so thin. It's just terrible. I'm drained. I'm worn out.
0: Yeah. Sub story.
2: I was going to say.
1: Just commend a Kenj. Look, I'm just so busy. But anyhow, you've got some announcements, mate. We have to go very shortly.
0: Yes, we are.
1: We appreciate you being on the air, Nicole, and we're going to have you again, I'm sure.
0: Yes, we are. We're going to try next week. Vadimchi, I can get that.
1: But anyway, next week I'll be here, so you'll have to
0: next week, Ninja Stare. So, that's why he's not at Fish Night, because he's gallivanting in Bali. But anyway, all right, we have the Fish Night on Saturday, the 17th of October at the Madonna de Marti Morfetta Club. Nicole and I will be there. It's a great evening, seafood, entertainment by Nova. Oh, we're going to have this beautiful lady who's going to sing Sara Peke Ti Amo, hopefully.
2: Hopefully.
1: Oh, geez, I'm really sorry I'm going to miss that.
0: Yeah, that's going to be the highlight. The whole room's going to be dancing. They know how much I love it.
2: Mm. Oh, good. Oh, good. I tell you what's a highlight is always part of the fish night is Franca makes kraut.
0: Yes.
2: And when I put the plate down, a lot of time people go, oh, I haven't had that for years. And they look forward to having stuff that they haven't had because, really, that is so hard to do.
0: Yes.
2: Because the fish has to be extremely, fresh, and there's a bit of a knack to getting it all just right. And she does that so well, and it's always well. Look at you.
0: Yeah,
2: we never have leftovers.
0: No, it's fantastic.
2: No. Well, what a shame you're going to miss out.
0: Yes.
1: Don't you worry. I look after myself. I know how to look after myself food-wise, so don't you worry. I don't miss out. But I am disappointed. I'm going to miss the social aspect of catching up with everyone for sure. So that'd be good.
2: And that's why we hope more people come, because they can meet them off there and have a little bit of a catch-up.
1: That's a good catchphrase.
2: It gets very loud in there.
0: Meet a muff. Meet a muff.
1: You need to bring that on board. Meet a muff night.
0: Meet a muff night. Need an off night.
2: I don't know. Will we fill it up?
0: I'm sure we would. It doesn't matter which nationality. Meet a moof.
1: Yeah, meet a moof.
2: But come and meet a moof.
0: Send everybody's bucket list.
1: The people that are moofs will say, what the hell is that all about? They've got to come just to check it out.
0: Che de castogna de scorchir.
2: I know. What are they like? No. Well, yeah, because it's a really good opportunity to catch up with everybody. It was nice to see everybody Sunday at the festa.
0: Yeah, that's right.
2: Yeah. Yeah, so
0: that is good.
1: Well, we certainly appreciate you taking time away from your lovely horseshoe. Yes.

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I said you look so fine that I really want to make you mine. 4, 5, 6, come on and get your kicks. Now you don't need money.